loudest headlines are now just pigments on the ground. The battles fought, the lessons taught, they all are lost now in the end.

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1: 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I just left the kids' studio. Here we are in Harlem. Everybody's here but the police. And they'll be here anyway. It's high time. 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

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The communists was coming around. They was in the air. They was on the ground. They was all over it.

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Looked behind the sink and under the floor, looked in the glove compartment of my car, couldn't find any. Looked behind the clothes, behind the chair, looking for them reds everywhere. Looked up my chimney hole, even deep down inside my toilet bowl, they got away.

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He punched me out.

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Them Reds did it. Hootenanny television.

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Following some clues in my detective bag, I discovered red stripes and the American flag. Betsy Ross.

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To my knowledge, there's just one man that's really and truly an American. That's George Lincoln Rockwell. I know for a fact he hates commies because he picketed the movie Exodus.

Oh, we're meeting at the courthouse at 8 o'clock tonight. You just come in the door and take the first turn to the right. Be careful when you get there. We'd hate to be bereft, but we're taking down the names of everybody turning left. Oh, we're the John Birch Society, the John Birch Society, here to save our country from a communistic plot. Join the John Birch Society, help us fill the ranks. To get this movement started, we need lots of tools and cranks. Now there's no one

Society, socialism is the ism dismalest of all. Join the John Birch Society, there's so much to do. Have you heard they're serving vodka at the WCTU? Well, you've heard about the agents that we've already named. Well, NCA has agents that are flatly unashamed. We're after Rosie.

0: We'll teach you how to spot them in the cities or the sticks. Or even Jasper Junction is just full of Bolsheviks.
1: The CIA subversive,
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3: There's no one left but thee and we,
0: and we're not sure of thee.
4: Oh, we're John
3: Birch, the

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Do you want Mrs. Khrushchev in there with a DAR? You cannot trust your neighbors or even next of kin. If mommy is a commie, then you gotta turn her in. Oh, we're the John Birch Society.

As you may have guessed by looking at our sundry outfits, this is rather an informal affair. And this equipment over here is probably the world's most elaborate coffee-making machine. It's really what they call three-track stereo something or others. And there will probably be delays at times because our musicians, well, one of them doesn't have a very good ear, and they have to keep tuning.

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1: This is Millie Dickerson, somewhere in Washington, D.C. We'd like to take you on a trip, a tour around the country. First, our live camera facilities take us directly to Montgomery, Alabama. Take it away, Montgomery!
2: I'm a fat old southern sheriff, and my wife says I'm impotent. It's getting so that I just don't give a damn.
3: We're on television.
2: But I feel so high and mighty, and my party

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1: I was 32 years old and I was in the second grade. I was older than a teacher, don't you see? I believe. I felt like such a

0: now for some more on-the-spot testimonials. We take you to Greenwich Village, New York. Take it away, New York!
1: All the fellas used to tease me. When they did, I often cried and ran. But now they're so impressed, 'cause I get to wear a dress. And lots of guys like me have joined a clan. So there!

0: inspiring news from around the nation.
1: We'll send the colored folks back to Africa and we'll set them up in business.
2: Yeah, with the money that we get from robbing Jews.
3: Then we'll get those lousy Catholics.
1: Liberals.
2: Yankees.
0: Foreigners.
4: Yeah, pretty soon they'll be just me and you.
0: Oh, no.
4: Join the Klan.
2: Please. You better,
4: join the Klan.
2: You better sure believe it.
4: It's a new and easy way to be a man.
2: Sing.
4: What do you
2: say?
4: Join the KKK.
1: If you ever lose your voice, you'll find it in my right ear. What do you mean, sing?
2: Oh, it's a sing-along song.
1: Oh,
2: don't you people know that a sing-along's like being in a nudist colony?
1: Right.
2: Either we all do it together or nobody does it. Right?
3: Right.
2: So if you folks will kindly bear with us.
5: What? Are you going to let him get away with that, Nigel?
1: Come on, let's get into the song.
5: What are you doing?
2: We're going to do the chorus one more time.
1: Let's do the chorus.
5: Uh-huh.
2: One more. We're

0: Heil! Heil! Right in the pure space, not to love the purer is a great disgrace. So we heil! Heil! Right in the pure space. When Herr Goebbels says we own the world in space, we heil! Heil! Right in Herr Goebbels' face, when Herr Göring says he'll never bomb this place, we heil! Heil! Right in Herr Göring's face, are we not the Superman? Aryan pure Superman?
1: Yeah, we is the Superman!
2: Super duper Superman!
0: Is this nuts in

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1: If he smoke it, he buys your whole shit.
0: Takes it in your feet,
1: then you get your ass in by the way.
0: Bust!
1: You rise all the way out.

Are you feeling the funk? 'Cause we bringing the funk. Are you feeling the funk? 'Cause we bringing the funk. Are you feeling the funk? 'Cause we bringing the funk. Are you feeling the funk? 'Cause we bringing the funk.